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It's hydromatic. Why, it's greased lightning.

0: 1000 vierkante meter. 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
1: In 1976, the city of Deventer became a movie set. 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

feel like I'm laughing in a dream. If I was young, I could wake outside your school, 'cause your face is like the cover of a magazine.

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1: 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But wait a minute, isn't this?
0: Yeah, yes it is.
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